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Everyone wanna act like they important, but all that mean nothing when I saw my door, yeah. 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

When you are near, it's boom. You disappear and boom, boom, pretty boom, stormy weather. Dawn's early light and the still of the night give a boom at the sight of the wonder. Like Mandalay, now the dawn of the day is come up with a boom like a thunder. 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

Bonne nuit sur le 99.6 Radio Aria. Some ass. Some ass. Some ass. 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Some ass. Some ass. Some ass.